0: 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The Bruce.
1: It's a contest line, a conversation starter, a sophisticated futuristic mechanism to tell a DJ they messed up. Yeah, we get that a lot. It's the Elgin Jewelers text line, and we want you to try and wear it out. Text the keyword SPARKLE, and you might win something shiny at the end of the month. So that's a bonus, right? A celebration, a recommendation, a helpful hint? 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Diamonds are their specialty. Oh, and the text line number? 519-389-9790. Hey, we've got the microphone, but you can always get your 2 cents worth in by hitting us up on the Elgin Jewelers text line.
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0: Bruce County weather.
3: Tonight, 10 to 20 millimeters of rain with fog developing overnight and a low of 11. Tomorrow, a mix of sun and cloud with a high of 15. Saturday, sunny with a high of 17. And Sunday, a mix of sun and cloud with a chance of showers and a high of 16.
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Chesley, home of Big Bruce. 15 tall, 20 in length, he's a beef icon. Bring the kids. You are the Bruce.

Be my girl. It's 1, 2, 3. Take my hand and come with me, because you look so fine that I really want to make you mine. I say you look so fine that I really want to make you mine. 4, 5, 6. Come on and get your kicks. Now you don't need a

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5: Showers and fog patches with a low of 11, changing to a mix of sun and cloud with a high of 15. Saturday sunshine with a high of 17. And Sunday, a mix of sun and cloud with a chance of showers and a high of 16.
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1: Good morning. It's 8 o'clock. I'm Matt Hermes. An alleged drug trafficker has been arrested and charged after an investigation in Kincardine. South Bruce OPP say a vehicle was stopped along Highway 21 Tuesday and

0: 91.9 North, 97.9 South. The Bruce. It's a contest line, a conversation starter, a sophisticated futuristic mechanism to tell a DJ they messed up. Yeah, we get that a lot. It's the Elgin Jewelers text line, and we want you to try and wear it out. Text the keyword SPARKLE, and you might win something shiny at the end of the month. So that's a bonus, right? A celebration, a recommendation, a helpful hint? Give it to us straight and get distracted by something sparkly. Courtesy of Elgin Jewelers, downtown Port Elgin. Diamonds are their specialty. Oh, and the text line number? 519-389-9790. Hey, we've got the microphone, but you can always get your 2 cents worth in by hitting us up on the Elgin Jewelers text line.
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3: Showers ending early this morning, clearing up, high today 15. Clouds and fog rolling in tonight, low down to 7. Sunshine tomorrow, high of 18. And Sunday, a mix of sun and cloud. There is a 30% chance of showers on Sunday and a high of 16.
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2: 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How about a Caesar and Bacon McCrispy? 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Here's some 41 on the Brews.

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1: We are full array to take on the rest of our Friday afternoon. Going to have a look at what's new on the big screen for you this weekend. Cage the Elephant on the way, The Glorious Sons, and It Is the Boss. 91.9 in the north, 97.9 in the south. We are the Bruce.

I'm loving it. 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
1: Pretty reckless back there. Lenny Kravitz coming up right now. Aldo Nova. It's Fantasy. 91.9 North, 97.9 South. 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

0: It's Remy on the Bruce.
1: Got a text message in about the shark story I was just talking about. Sadly, not a reference or a recommendation to the movie that I'm hoping to see with this exact plot, but it does say, Remy, that's not far from where they shot Jaws. And like the teeth gritting emoji that looks a little unsettled and nervous. It's funny. I brought up Jaws the other day in conversation. Like, honestly, that movie probably scared more people than any movie before or after it. And I know a lot of the new younger generation would watch it and not understand the hype behind Jaws, but less is more was definitely the case back when that movie was filmed. You only see the shark pop out of the water in the last little bit of the movie. Everything else is just suspense, tension, uneasiness, and I know friends that will never go near a natural body of water because of that movie. I know a couple of people who are concerned about swimming pools and overfull bathtubs because of that movie. And probably going to be similar things with the shark swimming streets in New Jersey right now. Monster Truck, The Lion, and with the Bruce.

0: with Remy on the Bruise.
1: Got a text on the Elk and Jewel line about the story I was just talking. The neighbors who decimated and absolutely demolished their half of a semi-detached. Problem is, they also destroyed the half the other people were living in. Text message says, Remy, absolutely disgusting. I hope these people get exactly what's coming to them, and I hope the family isn't displaced for too long. Me too, dude. Like, I honestly cannot even put myself in these kind of shoes. Like, at all. At all. I cannot even imagine the emotions that would run through me if I came home from vacation to find that my neighbor had tore down their half of a semi-detached, effectively destroying my half. It's wild. It's absolutely wild. I'm sure something's going to happen for this family, but it's up in the air right now. I'm Mother Earth, and we're the Bruce.

Oh, here we have some Weezer coming up, Buddy Holly, and I love this tune because every time it makes me just put my head back and forth. Well, I guess side to side. 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

0: bush, in the bush, in the bush, in the bush, in the bush, in the bush, in the bush.
1: Well, that's it for me this evening, you guys. I will be back tomorrow night just before the Rum Rats Bush Party with Longy and Bruffer. So make sure you get your requests in at rockthebruce.ca. And I hope you have a great weekend. You go to Pumpkin Fest. 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I'll talk to you guys tomorrow night. Have a good evening.